banging on niggas from the day I was born. Why you think that my heart is cold? I got problems to my parents' door. It's only right that I give them the world. And I got beef that can never die down, and I'm still gonna bang when I'm old and bold. Rastafari, I put up in a split to the truth. This life and only John knows.

Welcome to the Heartbreak Hotel. Check your problems in, drop your feelings off, and enjoy your stay.

Good evening, Exit Festival. How are you guys feeling tonight? My name is Monomi. This is my very first time playing here. I'm very excited. Are you guys ready to dance and have some fun tonight?

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2: How you doing, Control?
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2: All right, how about you, Telecom? Go. Guidance, you happy?
4: Go.
2: Fido.
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5: 2,000 feet, 2,000 feet. Into the ag, 47 degrees.
2: Roger.
6: Love spits

0: What were the skies like when you were young?
1: They went on forever. We lived in Arizona, and the skies always had little fluffy clouds in them, and they were long and clear. There were lots of stars at night. And when it would rain, it would all turn. They were beautiful, the most beautiful skies, as a matter of fact. The sunsets were purple and red and yellow and on fire.

It's not about the things you do, it's more about the things you say. And I don't know.

0: about what it used to be, to be, to be. But even though it's true, it's not what I ask. No matter what I do, it's only the good part that comes back to me, to me, to me.
1: It's not about the things you do, it's not about the things you say.

living around potential targets such as military bases and chemical plants may be advised to evacuate. Protection from radioactive fallout will require taking shelter in an underground area or in the middle of a large building. Fallout shelters can be any protected space where the walls and roof are big.

tonight. Would you tremble if I touched your lips? Or would you laugh

Love. I want to say on behalf of Geezer Butler, Tony Iommi, Bill Ward and myself, Ozzy Osbourne, thanks for the last 10 years. I mean, I hope we're around for another 10 years and another 10 years, because we owe it all to you. I'm going to carry on now with a number for everyone here tonight. It's a memory title, Black Sabbath. Thank you.

Ergen gazırganlu maygu varagu baygo ya jagana ayada günana yelana yelata bürgüt.

very long drop. Take it from it for God. Give it to his most Amahita, his atmosphere. His atmosphere. His